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2: 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We are statues with a pulse. 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

0: keeping their head on the wall. 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

Money, whorehouse, soliciting women problems. 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Strip the ego from the bottom. I try to empathize with you, cause I know that you ain't been through nothing. 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
1: What's up?
2: Hey, what's up?
1: Yo, what's up, y'all?
3: Yo, what's up, y'all? This is the Black Eyed
4: Peas. This is Gwen Stefani.
5: What's up? This is Pierre.
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I'm gonna come at you with balas, relaxing. 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
2: 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This is the Black Eyed Peas.
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2: 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This is the Black Eyed Peas.
3: This is Gwen Stefani.
4: What's up? This is Pierre.
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I'm the main course. I'm Morgan Freeman. I come master of neon angels. I'm the night chef. 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
4: 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This is the Black Eyed
5: Peas. This is Gwen Stefani.
6: What's up? This is Pierre.
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2: 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This is the Black Eyed Peas.
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4: 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This is Pierre,
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2: 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This is the Black Eyed Peas.
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0: 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Colors, ice ones are bad. Lovers, shoulder pads. I'm gonna come at you with balas, relaxing. Colors, ice ones are bad. Lovers, shoulder pads.
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you are the lucky one. 'Cause most of us are bitter over someone.